0: ready. Hey, Sugar, tell them who we are.
1: Well, we're big rock singers, we got golden fingers, and we're loved everywhere we go.
0: That sounds like us.
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0: Right.

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It's funny, but I have the feeling that we're dancing as our parents used to do. Well,

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1: Is she really going out with him?
2: Well, there she is. Let's ask her.
1: Betty, is that Jimmy's ring you're wearing?
2: Mm-hmm. 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
1: Is he picking you up after school today?
2: Mm-mm.
1: By the way, where'd you meet him?

The harvest left no food for you to eat. You cannibal, you meat eater, you see. But I have seen the same, I know the shame in your defeat.

Willett ever cloy. This odd diversity of misery and joy, I'm feeling quite insane.

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Words are trouble, words are subtle, words of anger, words of hate, words over here.

She makes a nightmare turn into the warmest night. You know, she makes trouble seem so soft. She can turn the hardship

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